Fucking. So, like, this clown started covering us in silly string, and we were all, like, writhing around on the floor. At least I thought we were. And then this cat walked in, you know, not like a cat, like a feline cat.

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Save me no money, get your new hall passes. 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It's sticky like barbecue sauce. 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Got 100K cash in the wall. 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

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When I ramp, when I skinny, couldn't wake from a coma. Listen, yeah, that shots get fired in a war zone. Rifle that sting like gorillas in the mist. Not an increase when it end up in a jungle. Yo, listen, yeah, that killers in the jungle. Killers in the jungle.

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Could you tell? Be honest. 043975. I'm kidding. Anyways, dedicating this to me this morning. We got some brand new music on the way very, very soon. Some new albums to talk about.

0: hardcore five piece out of Queensland. And they were talking to Conchetta and Luca this morning about the sense of community that they have already experienced.
1: When we first started playing like local shows, Cherry, this dude that runs a promoting thing called Antivision, he was super accepting, and the whole scene was super accepting as us as a band, which was pretty sick at the time because that was my first band, and it was just insane because it's so community driven and we just felt so accepted.
2: I love with this batch of Unearthed High finalists that there is such a wide range of genres. So you've got the heavy stuff with 270, you've got the hip hop with Ali Kate. There's a bunch of stuff in there for everyone, I feel.
0: Yeah.
2: So if you want to have a look at them, you can find them on the Triple J Unearthed socials.
0: But they're also finding their communities. Like as we've gotten to know Ali Kate, getting to know the Kid Leroy and linking up with a few other people, as well as 270 doing just that with their own community.
2: Hell yeah. And before that, brand new music from Jungle, The Wave.